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1, dial 1, please, on import, cost to sign. 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

Paddock 44. Motor vehicle incident. Marina Highway 105 West. Map 1 5 5. Echo. Respond on Pack 1.

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Map, 1, 5, 8. Whiskey, Fire Map, 5, 1, 8. 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

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Abdominal gain. 1407 North 336 left. Monroe. Cross Street. Interstate 45 North South. On ramp to North Loop 36 West. And West View Boulevard. Map. 1. 5. 7. 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Fire map. 5. 0. 8. 1. 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Respond on EMS 2.

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industry, fire alarm, 14510 Walker Creek Road, cross 25, North Houston Road. Accident in 52 Charlie, Sam.

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Fire alarm. 233 Montgomery Park Boulevard. Belk Apartments, Conroe. 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Cross Street. Westview Boulevard. And Montgomery Park Drive. 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

0: one cop.
1: Ladder 75, seizures, 4115, Bridgeland Lane, at North Tangle Creek Lane 2214. Ladder 75, seizures, 4115, Bridgeland Lane, at North Tangle Creek Lane 2214.

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At Fern Lacey Drive 2226. 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

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Charles Road and Jones Road at 2243.

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45, and engine 6, fall. 6609 East Lindbergh, Cross Street, East Jace, and East Juno, map, 1, 5, 4, hotel, fire map, 4, 7, 8, 2, Bravo, 1, respond on med 1.

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Joe Wilson, 963 North San Houston Parkway. 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

0: show. I can. I've had nothing shot. I'm giving the fact. 26 on scene investigating.
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44 Woodland Hills Drive, Cross Street, Stone Creek Road, and Ridgeway Road. Map 1, 5, 7, Hotel, Fire Map 5, 1, 8, 3, Charlie, 3, found on MedTac 1.

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Park Street West, Park Street and Parkway, North, in the parking apartment.

Motor vehicle accident with rollover, 14651 Philippine Street, Cross Street West, Fort Houston Parkway, North, Kensington Park, Department. Dispatch is in 29 Delta 2 Paul.

740 North Freeway near Aradex Center, northbound 45 MJTS, northbound 45.

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Dispatch to terminate at 3 Alpha 2.

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And Rip Drive. 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

Tower 9, Flight 1, 1583, Yorktown Crossing Parkway, Street Home Life, Icon, Yorktown Apartments. 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

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At Castle Gate Lane 0215. 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

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District 60, Tower 61. 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

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Ladder 75, fire alarm, Cinemark Theaters, 21,440, Kurgandal Road, at 20920 Road 0253.

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At Partick's Lane 0259.

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And Leaning Oak Drive. Map 188. Tell. Fire map 5280. Charlie 4. Respond on the

northbound 59 north, Hamlin exit ramp, northbound 59 north, Hamlin exit ramp, 0338.

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0: 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Calling parties reporting seeing power lines possibly on fire near building number 5 at the Reston apartment. 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

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At North Forest Boulevard 0600. 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Deer Lake Drive. At North Forest Boulevard 0600.

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Jeff Payne, 223 Raider Drive, Cross Street, Cobb Drive, and Elijah Drive. Map 1, 8, 9, Echo, Fire Map 5, 2, 8, 0, Delta 4. 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

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Gas leak. 12,118. Flimview Drive. At Flintstone Drive 0626. Engine 21. Gas leak. 12,118. Flimview Drive. At Flintstone Drive 0626.

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Injured person. 202. Leaflet Lane. At Enchanted Oaks Drive 0631. 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Injured person. 202. Leaflet Lane. At Enchanted Oaks Drive 0631.

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That town home shop agrees. You got 201 Veterans Memorial Drive here. Broadhaven Drive, Road, 0633.

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Highway 252. Booster 82. Engine 82. Grass fire. Highway 242. 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And Mabara Parkway. 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

Industry, fire alarm, 1150 Walker Cypress Road, Street Cypress, North Houston Road. Dispatch to terminus, 2 Charlie 3 Union.

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Motor vehicle incident. 619 Magnolia Boulevard. Engine 181. And Medic 40. Motor vehicle incident. 619 Magnolia Boulevard. Cross streets. 6th Street. And Gale Street. Map. 2. 1. 2. November. Response left D4.

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Tomball Ford, 22702, Tomball Parkway. At Tomball Route 0723, Engine 33, cardiac arrest. Tomball Ford, 22702, Tomball Parkway. At Tomball Route 0723.

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1: Was us now.

Valley Drive, near Green and Piedmont Creek Trail, 0745.

Rusty Dick. Motor vehicle accident. 290 eastbound cross street down the road. Dispatch to 29 Delta 3.

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Unit number 8, Pine Village, Town, Home 41, 1235 West Village Drive, near Hammer Road in Pine Park 5, 0757.

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Map 1, 6, X-ray. 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

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Fire map. 5, 7, 9, 1.

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Map 1, 5, 7, Tango. Found on CFD 2.

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Carriage subdivision is asked to turn at 14 off of Fort George.

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Injured person from A Fall. 22815. 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

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Von Air Subject, dispatch to terminal 20.

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Total, 1589 Golden Road Drive, Cross, Tallyland. 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

0: Ladder 6. Three problems. 242 South Loop 336 left. Units 409. Street. Sergeant at Holcomb South and Silverstone Way. Map 187 Kilo 5-5-0-7-9 Bravo. 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

0: 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It'll be westbound, College Park near Achievement.
1: 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Would it assist you for blocking?

0: 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Residential structure fire, 21820 Circle, Cross Street, Rock Cemetery Road, Map 285, Mile, respond on FD5.
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15 Rose. 15 Rose. 15 Rose. 15 Rose. 15 Rose. 15 Rose. 15 Rose. 15 Rose. 15 Rose. 15 Rose. 15 Rose. 15 Rose. 15 Rose. 15 Rose. 15 Rose. 15 Rose. 15 Rose. 15 Rose. 15 Rose. 15 Rose. 15 Rose. 15 Rose. 15 Rose. 15 Rose. 15 Rose. 15 Rose. 15 Rose. 15 Rose. 15 Rose. 15 Rose. 15 Rose. 15 Rose. 15 R

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2: Engine 6, leaving problem. 6427, North Park Lane. Cross street, with crossing lane. At late 20 subdivision, after turning in 6 Delta KFA.

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Ruetta Road. At Kurgandal Road 1544. Engine 37. Outside fire. 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Ruetta Road. At Kurgandal Road 1544.

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Zulu. 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

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Respiratory. 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Seizures. 3606, Brewin Court. 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

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Melrose Gas. 417 Hidden Timbers Lane. 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Timberland Country Drive. And Longleaf Timbers Court. Map 1, 5, 6. 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

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Street, Cat Spring Drive, and Billy Bob Street. Map, 185, Sierra. Fire map, 4878, Alpha, 3. 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

0: 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Respond on CFD.
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on this. 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

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Unit 140, Cross Street, West Simmons Avenue, and Wilson Road. Map. 5, 7, Yankee. Fire map. 5, 0, 8, 1, Delta. 4, respond on EN2.

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North 336 West. And Avenue. Map. 1. 5. 7. Romeo. 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Respond on EMS 2.

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Just walking along the feeder road. 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

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Map 1, 5, 8. Fire map 5, 2, 8, 1. Up 1. Respond on map 1.

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0: 75 North State Highway 6, cross 2 seconds 5:20. Route. After 10 and 21 Delta Charlie.
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1: 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Fire map, 4, 7, 8, 2, Alpha, 2. 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